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1: Hi, can I request a song?
0: Yes, you can.
1: Dancing in the Country by Tyler Hubbard.
0: Yeah, we can do that one. What's your name?
1: I'm Johnny.
0: And how are you spending your 4th of July?
1: We actually are driving back from the lake.

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1: Yeah, I would like to hear Daddy's Hands. Unfortunately, lost my dad 2 years ago tomorrow.
0: Oh, sorry.
1: It'd be great to hear that song.
0: Absolutely. What's your name?
1: Shannon.
0: Well, here you go. 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

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On an all request Saturday night, Julia K. We go until midnight. 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

0: Big Country, 92.5 KTWB, Luke Bryan Country. And she knows it. All requests Saturday night. 605-274-9250 is your... Doing all your 4th of July festivities. Looks like there's just this teeny little thunder shower just south of Sioux Falls. Doesn't appear it's going to do much, but my phone told me there was some lightning, so I think we'll be all right. 605-274-9250. Let me know what I can play for you tonight. KTWB.
1: Hello. Can I do Red Solo Cup by Toby Keith?
0: I think that's a good call. 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
0: And what are you doing for the 4th, Levi?
1: Up at Lake Chetek with my buddies. Sit on the lake.
0: All right. Well, let's get one up for the buddies on Lake Chetek. 605-274-9250. It is an all request Saturday night until midnight.
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0: Thank you for being my friend.

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1: Hello, can I request a song for Doc?
0: Sure.
1: Okay, it'd be Darius Rucker. It won't be like this for long.
0: All right, what's your name?
1: Realty.
0: What are you up to tonight?
1: I'm going to just enjoy my 4th of July, my son's birthday. 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
0: nice.
1: We're just outside enjoying time.

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What would you like to hear? You've got until midnight to get your song in. 605-274-9250.

0: Big Country 92.5 KTWB, Ella Langley, Morgan Wallen. I Can't Love You Anymore, Julia Kay. It is an all request Saturday night. Hope you've had a great Independence Day. And I know there's a lot going on yet tonight with all the fireworks coming up. I got up today. I went to Flandreau, went over to Pleasant Valley to their farmer's market. Was in an unfortunate situation with a jar of honey that, well, it dropped. You know, a glass jar. Glass jar of honey on the floor. Yeah, I'm really sorry. They were so nice about it. Then I went to Del Rapids and I walked along the river for a while. And then I came here. I'm having a pretty good 4th of July. All requests Saturday night, 605-274-9250. KTWB.
1: Hi, can I request Sold by John Michael Montgomery?
0: Absolutely. What do you got going on tonight?
1: I'm just driving home from the 4th of July party.
0: Did you have a good day?
1: Yeah.
0: You going to go watch some fireworks tonight?
1: Maybe.
0: What's your name?
1: Jackson.
0: All right, Jackson, got your song on the way. 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

0: A slight chance for showers and thunderstorms is going to keep lingering into this evening and the early overnight hours. Otherwise, our skies will be partly cloudy with lows near 64 and light northeast winds at 5 to 10 miles per hour. For tomorrow, sunshine returns and highs will be seasonable around 86. From the Killaland Live Doppler HD Storm Center, I'm meteorologist Jalen Borson.
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0: Hi.
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0: Yes, I can. What's your name?
1: Aiden.
0: What are you up to tonight, Aiden?
1: Nothing. We're just going to do fireworks.
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0: Hi.
1: Hi. So, on the radio, you guys said that you guys were taking, like, song requests.
0: Absolutely.
1: Can you play Be Her by Ella Langley?
0: I can do that. What's your name?
1: Brittany.
0: What are you doing tonight?
1: We're going to Laverne for ice cream.
0: Oh, well, that sounds fun. And the fireworks at the lake?
1: Is there?
0: Yeah.
1: Oh, okay. We'll have to look at that.
0: Well, you'll have to. Laverne has a big deal thing for the 4th of July.
1: Is it tonight?
0: It is.
1: Okay.
0: Okay, you go.
1: Okay.

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It's what we do around here. 605-274-9250. 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
1: Hi, can I request a song?
0: Yes, what would you like to hear?
1: Can I request Let 'Em In Anyway by Blake Shelton?
0: Sure, what's your name?
1: Raylan.
0: And what are you doing tonight?
1: Just got home from a pool party with our family.
0: Well, that's a fun way to spend the day.
1: Yep.
0: What are you going to do tonight?

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All requests Saturday night, one for Bud and Kathy. They want to hear Eddie Rabbit. It's Step by Step, 605-274-9250. Let me know what you want to hear. 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

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He went down, but they missed me by hair. He'd always stop right there and say,

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0: 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Looks like weather-wise, it's going to be nice out there for watching fireworks once it gets dark here. That tiny little blip of a thunder shower thing with a lightning strike in it seems to have kind of gone away south of Sioux Falls. We seem to be all clear. KTWB.
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0: All right, what's your name?
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0: What are you doing tonight?
1: Going to my dad's in Madison for fireworks.
0: At the lake or out at Prairie Village or just out at dad's?
1: Just at dad's.
0: All right, well, you have a good night. I will get that song on the way.
1: Thank you.
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0: 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It's an all-request Saturday night as you're celebrating America's 250th. We're glad to be along, being your soundtrack for the weekend. 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
1: Can you play You Look Like You Love Me by Elle Langley?
0: I can do that.
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0: You're
1: Happy 4th
0: welcome.
1: Of July.
0: Thank you. You too.
1: Have a good night.
0: You as well. Elle Langley, got her on the way. It's an all-request Saturday night. We're only about halfway through. You got lots of time to get a song in yet. 605-274-9250. 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
5: Big Country Weather.
6: Partly cloudy skies are going to continue this evening with a slight chance for showers and thunderstorms. This will linger into the early overnight hours as well before dry skies return by tomorrow morning. Our lows will be right around average near 64 with northeast winds staying on the lighter side at 5 to 10 miles per hour. From the Killaland Live Doppler HD Storm Center, I'm meteorologist Jalen Borison.
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8: I was all but 22, I think, at the time. 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And it'd been a while.

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It is an all request Saturday night celebrating America's 250th. John, want to hear some Eric Heather Lee?

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1: Hey, hi. This is Pam from Haywarden. Could you play that MacArthur song, Who's Gonna Pass It Down?
0: Absolutely.
1: You know which one that is?
0: Oh, I know what you mean.
1: Okay.
0: Hardy and his crew on our All Requests Saturday night. 605-274-9250. You keep picking the music all the way up till midnight.

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Julia K, your all requests Saturday night. 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

0: Bay Country, 92.5 KTWB, Lady A, and Need You Now. Julia K, your all request Saturday night. Oh, we got some stuff on the way. Some more Toby Keith coming up here. Got some Trace Adkins for the cousin crew heading into Flandreau to watch fireworks. Your mamas are proud of you, and they want to play a song for you. That's coming up here shortly. 605-274-9250. Give me a call. Let me know what I can play for you tonight. KTWB.
1: Hi.
0: Well, hi. How are you?
1: Hi. Happy America Day. My name is Daria. 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
0: I will do that for you, Dahlia. What are you doing tonight?
1: We're going to watch fireworks.
0: Well, you have a very good time. I've got your song up next. I'll request Saturday night, 605-274-9250 on KTWB.
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0: the greatest country on earth. 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
1: Harley.
0: Well, here you go, Harley. 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

0: 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Cody Johnson and The Fall. Your all request Saturday night. Everybody getting all settled in to watch some fireworks and everything. And I'll just keep playing the music while you watch them. Feel free after midnight. Don't get in trouble, but, you know, you go shoot a few off out in the country there so I can see some when I leave here and, you know, I'm going north up the highway. I'm missing out on everything, but I've got the music, so 605-274-9250. Going until midnight, our all request Saturday night, KTWB.
1: Hey, can I request a song?
0: Yes, you can.
1: Can you play Take a Back Road by Rodney Atkins?
0: Good choice. Who's this?
1: It's Matthew.
0: What are you doing tonight?
1: We're watching the fair show.
0: Mm-hmm. Rodney Atkins got him on the way. He's coming to the Sioux Empire Fair Wednesday, August 5th. It's free with paid fair admission, and the pit passes are available for $25. 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Anyway, Rodney's on the way on our all request Saturday night.
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0: A slight chance for showers and thunderstorms is going to keep lingering into this evening and the early overnight hours. Otherwise, our skies will be partly cloudy with lows near 64 and light northeast winds at 5 to 10 miles per hour. For tomorrow, sunshine returns and highs will be seasonable around 86. From the Killaland Live Doppler HD Storm Center, I'm meteorologist Jalen Borson.
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Country 92.5 KTWB. All requests Saturday night. John, got your email. I played that one earlier. Great song. I love it. Send me another one, okay? Doug texted in for this one. Alan Jackson, Remember When on Big Country KTWB.

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Great one from Alan Jackson. Remember When on our All Request Saturday night. 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One for Tammy. The boys from Black Hawk. Goodbye says it all on KTWB.

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All requests Saturday night. You've got 2 hours to get your songs about summer in, your songs about America in. 605-274-9250. 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Our all requests Saturday night. American Dream. It's the Dirt Band on Big Country.

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0: What are you doing tonight, Lane?
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1: Hi, can I request a song?
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1: Can we do Before He Cheats by Carrie Underwood?
0: Absolutely, I will do that. Who's we?
1: Brinley, Bethany, and Eliza.

0: 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Before he cheats, there's Carrie Underwood on our all request Saturday night, 605-274-9250. We've got Joe Nichols on the way. Some Dirt Band coming. Oh, we have a couple. Oh, that's Chris Ledoux. Well, it looks like there's some Dirt Band too. Chris Ledoux is coming up. We've got Whitney. Yes, I've got your song on the way here too. Little George Burge. 605-274-9250. Give me a call. We're going until midnight, or I'll request Saturday night. KTWB.
1: Julia.
0: Yes.
1: This is Uncle Toddy. How are you?
0: Good. How are you?
1: Good. Happy 4th of July.
0: You too.
1: Have you possibly played Fishing in the Dark yet or not?
0: You know what? I have not.
1: Ooh. Would you be able to?
0: I would be able to.
1: That'd be great. Thank you, and you have a great evening.
0: You as well. We're going to get the Dirt Band. It is time to go fishing in the dark on our all-request Saturday night in KTWB.
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Call me. Let me know what I can play for you before midnight, because I'm going home at midnight, so I can't play anything after that. Joe Nichols in Big Country, KTWB.

Vic Country, 92.5 KTWB, Julia K. We are all requesting all the way up until midnight. You have an hour and a half to go. 605-274-9250. Out watching the fireworks. I'm not. A lot of you are. If you're looking to the east, you're seeing some lightning and stuff too. So there's all kinds of light in the sky tonight.

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Country 92.5 KTWB, Alan Jackson on our all requests. Saturday night, I had a request for some Chris Ledoux, Anything. And I also had a request for Cadillac Ranch by Chris Ledoux. So here we go.

0: Country, 92.5 KTWB, Brooks and Dunn. Play something country on our all request Saturday night. We've got some Blake Shelton on the way. I've got one song that in the last 40 minutes here, I'm not even sure. I know there's been many text requests for it. There's been many email requests for it. I've had several phone calls for it. I try not to repeat songs during our All Request Saturday night. You know that. I try. I do my best. But there are some we have to I have to do it. I have to repeat it. Y'all want to hear this one, and so many of you do. So that is coming. I bet you just can't imagine. 4th of July and everything. What could possibly be the song that I'm going to play again in just a little bit here? You'll find out. 605-274-9250. We've got an hour to fill yet. On our all requests Saturday night, KTWB.
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0: Well, thank you.
1: Now you're more than welcome. Well, I was thinking a bit of Alan Jackson today. Where were you when the world stopped turning? Have you played that one yet?
0: I have not yet.
1: Well, there's one.
0: That would be a good one. I will do it.
1: Right, buddy. You have a great time, and I'll keep listening.
0: All right. Have a good one.
1: Righto, Julia. Ta-da.
0: Bye. Alan Jackson, on the way, you get your song in, too. We've got an hour to go on our All Request Saturday night, celebrating America's 250th on Big Country, KTWB.
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0: 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Big Country weather.
1: Partly cloudy skies are going to continue this evening with a slight chance for showers and thunderstorms. This will linger into the early overnight hours as well before dry skies return by tomorrow morning. Our lows will be right around average near 64 with northeast winds staying on the lighter side at 5 to 10 miles per hour. From the Killaland Live Doppler HD Storm Center, I'm meteorologist Jalen Borison.
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Country, 92.5 KTWB, all requests Saturday night, Alan Jackson, and where were you? Going into our last hour, we have an hour and 9 minutes to go, 605-274-9250, minimum wage. 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
1: Hello, I'd like to request a song.
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1: Courtesy of the Red, White, and Blue by Toby Keith. Thank you. Happy 4th.

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1: Yeah, can you play Independence Day by Martina McBride?
0: I can do that. Who's this?
1: Sarah.
0: What are you up to tonight?
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1: Hi, I'm wondering if I can request a song.
0: Sure.
1: My kids are wanting to listen to Hardy, Just Get in the Truck.
0: I can do that. Who am I playing it for?
1: For Corson and Lainey.

Don't do it. No checking that work email till Monday morning. Not even a peek. It's the weekend. 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

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All requests Saturday night. Get some wailing. At America, I'm Big Country.

0: Big Country 92.5 KTWB, Waylon Jennings and America. Julia Kay, our all request Saturday night. Yes, we do this every Saturday. You get to call in from 6 until midnight and pick all the music. And it's always amazing, I gotta say. 605-274-9250. We still got about 40 minutes to go here. KTWB.
1: Hello. Can I request Currency of the Red, White, and Blue?
0: I just played it. Do you have another one?
1: Then what are some Toby Keith songs that you have?
0: That I haven't played. How about, let's see, we have American Ride.
1: Ooh, I like that song.
0: You like that one?
1: Yeah.
0: Should we do that?
1: Yes.
0: Okay, what's your name?
1: Lauren.
0: All right, I will get it on the way, Lauren.
1: Hey, thank you.
0: You are welcome. Lauren's song up next on our All Request Saturday night on KTWB.
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0: No, you want to hear a song?
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0: What would you like?
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John Michael Montgomery and our all requests Saturday night. Getting the last of the songs in here. 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
1: 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Thanks for making it another good one. A couple more songs to get through here yet before I go. It's Dan and Shay, and Say So.

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1: Bay Country, 92.5 KTWB, Dan and Shay and Say So. Julia K, I'm wrapping it up here. Couple more songs. Gonna get a couple in after midnight after. I got some Hardy, Carrie Underwood, Parmalee, Jared Neiman song. But I'm gonna take off here at midnight. Make my way down the road. Thanks for hanging out here. Now, all this weekend yet, tomorrow, we're still celebrating the 4th of July around here with our perfect playlist we put together. So yet through the day tomorrow, it's almost like an all-request Saturday night, except for I won't be here, and it's not Saturday. Some of the songs you haven't heard that we like to play on Saturdays, you'll be hearing again tomorrow. So be listening up again. Celebrate your whole 4th of July weekend with us. We're going to get a little bit patriotic one more time before I head on out of here on Bay Country, KTWB.
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6: Big Country Weather!
7: A slight chance for showers and thunderstorms is going to keep lingering into this evening and the early overnight hours. Otherwise, our skies will be partly cloudy with lows near 64 and light northeast winds at 5 to 10 miles per hour. For tomorrow, sunshine returns and highs will be seasonable around 86. From the Killoland Live Doppler HD Storm Center, I'm meteorologist Jalen Borison.

0: 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Our all request Saturday night has come to a close. Julia K, I'm taking off. Thanks for hanging out. Happy 4th of July weekend. Catch you back here next Saturday night.
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10: The sunshine is going to return for your Sunday with highs staying seasonable around 86 degrees and east winds at 5 to 10 miles per hour. Monday is going to be another quiet day, but we will start to turn up the heat. Highs will be back to above average for this time of year near 88 with southerly winds staying light. From the Killaland Live Doppler HD Storm Center, I'm meteorologist Jalen Borison.

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0: I'm Cody Johnson, and this is my song, Horseback. 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
11: A quiet Sunday is in store with plenty of sunshine and highs getting to near 86 degrees. Our winds will stay on the lighter side as well from the east at 5 to 10 miles per hour. For Monday, we are going to warm up and bring back above average temperatures as highs get to around 88 with partly cloudy skies. From the Killaland Live Doppler HD Storm Center, I'm meteorologist Jalen Borison.

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2: Went down to Georgia. 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

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'Cause I told you once, you son of a gun.

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8: A quiet Sunday is in store with plenty of sunshine and highs getting to near 86 degrees. Our winds will stay on the lighter side as well from the east at 5 to 10 miles per hour. For Monday, we are going to warm up and bring back above average temperatures as highs get to around 88 with partly cloudy skies. From the Killaland Live Doppler HD Storm Center, I'm meteorologist Jalen Borison.

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11: The sunshine is going to return for your Sunday with highs staying seasonable around 86 degrees and east winds at 5 to 10 miles per hour. Monday is going to be another quiet day, but we will start to turn up the heat. Highs will be back to above average for this time of year near 88 with southerly winds staying light. From the Killaland Live Doppler HD Storm Center, I'm meteorologist Jalen Borison.

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4: Big country weather.
6: A quiet Sunday is in store with plenty of sunshine and highs getting to near 86 degrees. Our winds will stay on the lighter side as well from the east at 5 to 10 miles per hour. For Monday, we are going to warm up and bring back above average temperatures as highs get to around 88 with partly cloudy skies. From the Killaland Live Doppler HD Storm Center, I'm meteorologist Jalen Borison.

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6: Big Country weather.
7: A slight chance for showers and thunderstorms is going to keep lingering into this evening and the early overnight hours. Otherwise, our skies will be partly cloudy with lows near 64 and light northeast winds at 5 to 10 miles per hour. For tomorrow, sunshine returns and highs will be seasonable around 86. From the Killaland Live Doppler HD Storm Center, I'm meteorologist Jalen Borson.

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1: This is Forum. I'm John Michaels, Public Affairs Radio Director. Since 1977, we're now the longest running talk show host in Sioux Falls radio history continuously. Anyway, going to be talking to somebody that actually was in KELO radio before I was, Krent Neufeld. Now, B, his wife, is going to be talking for him because Krent has a disability. So I guess, first of all, B, if you were to describe what was it like back when you met Krent in the old radio days?
2: Well, we were just talking about this with friends. We were both at Augustana at, University. It was college at that point. I'll tell the first story. He had been a transfer student, and his roommate asked him first class, first day. He said, "How'd you like your class?" And Krent said, "Well, the class is great, but there's one woman in there I'm not going to like." And he was talking about me. So... things changed over the 3 years that we were there together.
1: You've been married now for how long?
2: We've been married for 63 years.
1: Krent has written a book about his 4 years at KELO Radio that kind of got his start in his really interesting career in broadcasting. And what's the name of that book?
2: It's My Career in Broadcasting.
3: My Life in Broadcasting.
2: And growing up in Minnesota. Mm-hmm.
1: How long has Krent had?
2: It's Huntington's disease.
1: Oh, Huntington's,
2: yeah. Yes. And
3: 20 years.
2: It's been about 23 years. Normally, people are diagnosed when they are late teens or into mid-30s, and they usually have died, and dementia is a big part of that. They usually have died by the time they're 50, and Krent wasn't diagnosed until 65, and we're now almost 85, so it's been 20 years.
3: I'm very lucky that I had no dementia.
2: We're very lucky. He's very lucky that late diagnosis. It's a hereditary disease, and nobody in his family had it, and the parent must have it, except in 1 to 2%.
1: Well, B, I'm going to have you explain the first chapter of the book, I guess. How did Krent get started at KELO Radio back in 1958? That's 66 years ago.
2: And Krent was very green. He'd worked a little bit at... are you wanting to say something else?
3: Yeah, well, I did it in high school. I knew I wanted to be a radio announcer. In high school, I wrote to all kinds of stations in the area. And they all rejected me. And one Sunday, I had my dad take me to Sioux Falls, and there were four stations, and I went to all of them. And just a few days later, Julian Germain from KELO called me back and hired me.
2: All right. I'll interpret that a little bit. Howie was interested in radio in the first place. He'd made his own crystal set and listened to WCCO. And one day in the restaurant where he and his dad were eating, he overheard somebody say, "Well, that Krent Neufeld sure has a big city radio voice." That kind of, I think, set everything in motion for Krent to be interested. And then he went to St. Olaf.
3: Yeah, one year.
2: And there you were on the student radio.
3: Yeah.
2: But that was his only experience. And then he was transferring, and he had written to a lot of different stations. And so his dad took him over to Sioux Falls, and he personally visited the four radio stations that were in the town. And a couple of weeks later, he got a call, or somehow he was contacted from KELO, and he was hired as a very, very green radio announcer. And at that time, it was for the evenings, and it was when they were playing the soap operas in the evening, because people were just beginning to watch television, And so the soap operas were delegated to when nobody was listening. And that was his very beginning.
3: So I had to play those by on one machine that I didn't understand. I was surprised when I listened to it. Well, anyway, when I sent you that tape, I was surprised at how awful I amateurish I am.
2: Yes. He's listened to himself since when he was first beginning, and it was a little bumpy.
1: Well, let me play a little bit of that for you, because you sent me an audio file that was recorded back in 1958. This was being played on six different radio stations, but KELO Radio, of course, was our first one way back 66 years ago. In a sense, you're hearing things that probably haven't been on, you haven't heard in over half a century. Here goes.
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6: Weeknights at 10:30, Will Carlson reports the local and regional news for KELO Radio in Sioux Falls. According to the latest annual report of the American Foundation for the Blind, their 35th, there are still too many people in our country who are going without sufficient income, either through the aid of society or through employment. It is estimated that there are approximately 333,000 blind people in our country today. Many of them are doing excellent work at their jobs. Blind people, you know, can fill a variety of positions, ranging all the way from stenography to battery assembly, from preacher to teacher to judge. But many more blind people could be employed. The sensible thing for anybody who has jobs to fill is not to rule out a blind person just because he happens to be blind. For information about this, contact the nearest agency for the blind or nationally, the American Foundation for the Blind, 15 West 16th Street in New York City. They have a great deal of information that they can give you about a subject which is still misunderstood far too frequently, blindness.
1: I'm going to stop there and we'll come back to that. But you mentioned Will Carlson. Now, you know, I was at that time, I think, in junior high, and I was still a paper route guy delivering newspapers just a block over. I grew up not, you know, three or four blocks away from the station down here. But Will Carlson, quite often I'd meet him at Ed Salier's or the Top Hat or the Red Rooster. The Red Rooster was a pretty common place for most of the broadcasters back then, wasn't it?
3: It sure was. I had my very first drink there. And I don't think before
2: you were of age.
3: Yeah, that's right. Nobody asked what.
2: A very first drink.
1: Well, also, when you started there, they didn't have live cameras, did they, on the TV side?
3: No, they did not. Well, by the time I started, they had the live camera, but they had before that, they had television.
2: Oh, well, what they had to do is they did a still camera.
3: A film camera.
2: But they took a film of the evening news as it was being produced on TV, and then they took that film, ran it across the street to a film store that then processed it, and the person was waiting, and then ran it back. And then that was just played back for the 10 o'clock news.
1: Yeah, Joe Floyd called that live film, was his term for that. But tell us, you know, what was it like? You know, KELO Radio was downtown Sioux Falls. What was downtown Sioux Falls like 66 years ago?
2: Nothing like it is today. We haven't been there for quite a while, but...
3: Oh, 3 or 4 years.
2: What? Yeah, okay. There were two main department stores, and because Sioux Falls was the biggest town around, they were very, very popular. And then there was the radio station, and then across the street or behind it was the dance hall.
3: Arcade Ballroom.
1: Oh, the Yarkota, yeah.
2: Yeah, you know what that was.
3: So I was saying, even before, when I first started, they had not moved to the new studio, so they were still not at 13th and Phillips. I don't know.
1: Yeah.
3: Maybe it was 8th and Phillips.
1: They're still there.
2: And radio and TV were not together yet. They were a block or so apart, if I recall.
1: Yeah, that's back when they were down by the Holiday Inn on the other side. But they built the building at 13th and Phillips, and it's surprising that radio and TV was all in that same building back then, but they did well. Tell us about the, you met 4 years, you met and got married. He spent 4 years at KELO Radio. I'm going to play a little bit more of that recording that you had.
6: 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This is KELO Radio in Sioux Falls, South Dakota. It's time now for the news brought to you through the combined facilities of the Associated Press, the United Press International, and the KELO Newsroom. Quentin Neufeld reporting. Typhoon Grace is headed for Red China's coast after sweeping across Formosa. Winds up to 115 miles an hour brought torrential rains, and authorities have so far had no reports of casualties. 2 days of advance warnings allowed Formosans and the 12,000 Americans on that island to prepare for the worst Pacific typhoon of the year. Japan and the U.S. base in Okinawa are now expected to escape most of the storm's fury. Teamsters boss James Hoffa has confirmed reports he is proposing an early new union convention as a step to rid the union of court-appointed monitors. Hoffa feels the monitors have gone too far in telling him to eliminate certain officials from the union. The monitorship can end in February, provided the union holds a new convention and elects officers again. Hoffa evidently plans to hold such a convention, get himself re-elected, and thus end the monitorship. The Far East situation brings President Eisenhower and Secretary of State Dulles together at Newport, Rhode Island, for a special conference. Dulles is given 3 days of intensive study to an explosive situation. He held 2 Washington meetings on the subject Wednesday. Dulles met first with representatives of the 7 other nations allied with the United States in the Southeast Asia Treaty Organization, better known as CETO. Later, Dulles discussed the threat of fighting in the Far East with the U.S. defense officials. The Pentagon chief is not saying whether the United States would or would not fight to defend the offshore islands if Red China carries out its threat to invade them. But Associated Press Washington correspondent Warren Rogers Jr. quotes some diplomatic sources as saying the United States would fight Fort Quemoy and Matsu if it appeared any Red attackers were strong enough to overcome the Nationalists' held garrisons on those islands. News now on the regional scene. The state's Labor Day traffic toll was boosted another notch today with the death of a Goodwin, South Dakota man. He is 56-year-old Oscar Bren, who was injured in a one-car accident. His death was the 4th on South Dakota's highways during the Labor Day weekend and the 163rd in the state this year, compared with 111 last year at this very same time. And a belated report today raised South Dakota's Labor Day total accident toll to 6. A 9-year-old rural Woonsocket youth, Rodney Arenault, was killed when the tractor he was operating struck a rock and he was thrown to the ground. 4 persons were killed in traffic accidents and 1 boy drowned in other holiday mishaps in South Dakota. A 61-year-old Minneapolis, Minnesota man became Minnesota's 456th traffic victim today. Gus Miller of Minneapolis was involved in a 2-car collision on Highway 46 southwest of Atwater last Friday night. Miller's car collided with a car driven by 62-year-old Richard Bush of Atwater. In all, 4 persons were hospitalized as a result of that accident. The accident's first victim, Miller, died this morning in University Hospitals in Minneapolis. A well-known Sioux Falls businessman, Ralph J. Rogers Sr., suffered a fatal heart attack in Sioux Falls today. Rogers was founder and operator of the Lakeside Dairy Company. He was born in Wisconsin and had lived in Sioux Falls since he was a youngster. He started the dairy when he returned from the service right after World War I. Rogers was 65 years old. While a Cincinnati real estate man, Clemens Uhlhorn, and his family waited for 4 hours on a New York pier for the unloading of their 1958 car, which they toured Europe with. Finally, the car swung out on a platform, but then the platform sort of tilted and the car sort of slid off and sank into the Hudson River. Uhlhorn said he'll wait right around until the car is brought up again. Looking now at the forecasts, First of all, for Minnesota, mostly fair Thursday and cooler south. Fair Thursday night and not so cool extreme northwest. Partly cloudy and warmer on Friday. For Iowa, partly cloudy and cooler Thursday, a few showers in the extreme southeast in the forenoon. Highs 72 to 82. Generally fair Thursday night, cooler southeast, lows 50 to 60. For Nebraska, it'll be clear to partly cloudy Thursday and Friday. Scattered thunderstorms, extreme west Friday. Cooler southeast half Thursday. Warmer northwest Thursday night and over the state on Friday, the high in the 70s. For North Dakota, generally fair Thursday and Thursday night. Warmer west and central Thursday and over the state on Thursday night. Highs Thursday, 68 to 78. Friday, it'll be partly cloudy, warmer central and east. Now for South Dakota. Clear to partly cloudy and continued cool Thursday. Highs 70 to 77 northwest, 75 to 82 here in the southeast. Partly cloudy and somewhat warmer Thursday night and Friday. For Sioux Falls and vicinity, generally fair through Thursday night, cooler tonight and Thursday. Otherwise, little change in temperature Thursday night. Low tonight about 45, high tomorrow near 74. Currently, the winds are out of the northeast at 4 miles per hour. The relative humidity stands at 51%, and the temperature in Sioux Falls right now, 60 degrees. And that's the sound of the news from Kelloland. 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
1: Okay, I'm going to stop it there. We'll play more of it there. But to have a chance to play something from 1958 from KELO Radio, our main station here in Sioux Falls. AM radio was quite different back then. Everybody had an AM radio in their car, didn't they?
3: Oh, yeah. There was no FM station in Sioux Falls at that point.
2: Yeah, no FM station. What listening to that, what struck me was mixing national news and local news and how much detail in the weather, and the whole region was farming, and so weather was incredibly important, and it's just really fun to listen to. Thanks for playing it.
1: Well, we'll play some more. Did they have the weather ball back then?
3: Yeah,
2: I remember them talking about the weather ball. It fell, or it did something. It moved, didn't it?
1: It changed color.
2: Colors. Yeah.
3: But we have switched in the announcement. They control the weather ball.
2: Oh, you controlled weather. What?
3: Yeah.
2: Yeah. You could control. He controlled what color the ball was supposed to be.
1: Well, that's a part of our heritage back in 1958. Playing some actual recordings of that. To have that recording is fantastic. I don't know of anyone else that this is quite a gift you're giving us. Describe now the 4 years at KELO Radio. He's written a book now about that 4 years because it's so important to him, because that was kind of the beginning then of tell us about the rest of his career.
2: Well, we went to graduate school at Syracuse University, and we were just really poor, and we were attending a church, and one of the people that we met in the couples club happened to be the program director from the CBS station, and Quint was in the Newhouse program for radio and television, and so he was hired to do Sunday news or Sunday morning, and.
3: I did the audition.
2: This gentleman hired Quint, and so he worked at the station for 4 years. And our first child was born there, and then we went to WCCO from WHEN. WHEN was an interesting a place for Quint, because that's when they were still working on how to do television as well as radio. And there was one of the outstanding things, there was a huge snowstorm. I think it was 60 inches of snow or something. It was
3: more than that.
2: It was more than that, and it shut the town down. Well, the only stations, there were three stations there.
3: Two.
2: Was it two? Okay, sorry. There were two stations, and Quint was doing, he was doing television by this time, and they would do a weather report with him standing in the station with the door open and the snow blowing in. And then he was in the helicopter after after the storm had ceased. But the whole city was shut down, so everybody was listening, and it was a great time for the radio. And Quint stayed Sunday night. He called, and they said, "Come on in. We have room." There was a motel across the street. And so I did not see him until Thursday, when finally the streets had opened enough that he was able to get baby diapers to me. And we'd used a service before that, so these were disposables. But anyhow, then I think finally he came home permanently Friday night or so after. But it was a long ordeal, and even the other station gave him WHEN a lot of praise for the work that they had done.
3: The Newhouse newspapers in town. Both.
2: Oh, it was the newspapers that gave them.
3: Yeah.
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1: This is a 1960 live remote for KELO Radio. I must have thought it was pretty good at the time, or I wouldn't have saved it.
2: Good afternoon. This is Sam Clinton reporting from Joe Foss Airport here in Sioux Falls. Well, this afternoon, flight has just arrived from Western Airlines in Sioux Falls. And Orrin Anderson, who the Websterian Society from Augustana College during their initiation sent out to Denver, Colorado as an initiation stunt. And Orrin is coming back this afternoon. He's been in Denver since Friday evening, and he's been out there in the Cosmopolitan Hotel. His room and board have been provided free to him by Western Airlines and also the Cosmopolitan Hotel of Denver, and his flight back has been paid for by KELO Radio and Television. Now, we're going to try to get a word with Orrin just as soon as he gets off the plane, and we understand he's going to be the last one off. And the people are just starting to come off now. This flight's about an hour late from Denver. It was supposed to be here at approximately 4:55. The weather is rather snowy in here. We just got snow covered when Western pulled in this afternoon. Just about a minute ago, the props threw up all sorts of snow. But here comes Orrin now. And all the background, you can hear me there. Orrin just stepped off the airplane. He's got his sign that says Sioux Falls or bust. And all the background noise you hear is the Websterian Society, the Augustana College pep band, and I think about half the college and half the town, several hundred people are out here to say hello to Orrin Anderson as he comes back from Denver. KELO News Director Doug Hill is going to get a film with Orrin, which you'll be seeing on our Keloland TV station tonight. And as soon as Doug gets done talking to him on film, he's going to bring Orrin over to us. We'll be talking to him here on KELO. And we're surrounded right now by people from Augustana who've come out to greet Orrin as he comes, and Webbs, I've just been told, who come in to greet Orrin as he comes back this afternoon. We'll have Orrin over here to talk to us in just a bit. He's surrounded by people now. Doug Hill's got him over, and he's talking to him on television. We're going to ask him what he did in Denver. And I understand he had a pretty whooping time there, perhaps, because when he went out there on Friday night, we talked to him on the telephone, and at that time he said that he was going to hitchhike back. He was sent out by the Websterian Society with a sign saying, Sioux Falls or bust, a can of sardines, and $5 in his pocket. And with this, he was supposed to get back. He figured he'd be back Sunday afternoon, but he thought via his thumb and not via Western Airlines and a big welcome back to Sioux Falls like he did finally come back with. Now, as soon as Doug is done over here, we'll be bringing Orrin Anderson over to us, and we'll be talking to him here on KELO Radio. For he's a jolly good fellow, provided by the Augustana College pep band this afternoon, or just a group of youngsters who've gotten together with the Websterian Society to provide this big welcome for Orrin Anderson. Doug Hill's bringing him over to us right now. We're going to have a couple of words with Orrin. Hi, Orrin. Welcome back to Sioux Falls.
3: Glad to be here.
2: What do you do in Denver while you're out there?
3: Just mostly you went sightseeing here and there.
2: You went sightseeing.
3: Yeah.
2: This was well worth the trip, wasn't it, Orrin?
3: Quite a bit, yeah.
2: And right here with Orrin is Frank Rantz, who's station manager for Western Airlines in Sioux Falls.
4: I wanted to ask Orrin about the temperature. I just did a little checking. I see it was 53 in Denver when you left, and it's 15 here. I think we're going to have to put Denver in our fun country area.
2: What time did you leave Denver? A couple of hours ago? About 2 hours? 2 o'clock this afternoon. I bet you didn't expect this kind of a welcome back, did you, Orrin?
3: No. Well,
2: how did you anticipate coming back? Via your thumb?
3: I thought when I landed, I thought, sure, I was just looking for road maps.
2: You were just looking for road maps.
3: Yeah.
2: One other thing I wanted to ask you, when you got on the plane here Friday night, where do you think you were going? Sioux City? This is what I was led to understand.
3: Well, they said a short hop. I didn't know where I was going.
2: A short hop could have been any place, San Francisco or Sioux City or anywhere, huh?
3: I didn't think they'd spend that much money to send me out there.
2: You didn't? Well, it was well worth the trip, wasn't it?
3: Yeah.
2: Well, okay, Orrin. Thanks an awful lot, and welcome back. We'll see you, buddy. Orrin Anderson, who was sent out as an initiation by Augustana College and the Websterian Society to Denver. He just arrived back now via Western Airlines. That's about it for now. The crowd is starting to clear back into Joe Foss Field House here, or the restaurant, and the receiving station for the airline's passengers. So this is Sam Quentin reporting from Joe Foss Field in Sioux Falls, and now we'll go back to KELO Radio.
5: 1958, and our time is running out so quickly, Abby, and I guess, you know, Sam Quentin was kind of the name they made you kind of switch to at KELO Radio back then. 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It's a picture of you in a red parka, taken when you covered science stories in Antarctica, time at Syracuse, WCCO, CBS radio TV reporter, interviewed Bobby Kennedy, New York Governor

0: Nelson Rockefeller turned down a job as Walter Mondale's press secretary, became a CBS Evening News field producer with Walter Cronkite and later Dan Rather. Various correspondents of camera crews covered the Reagan-Gorbachev summit for 4 national political conventions, multiple Olympics, 6 national campaigns, and all 900 stories in his 25 years with CBS. I want you to kind of say, for people who would want to be a journalist or get into radio today, what would be your advice?
1: I would say pay attention to history. See if you see patterns of what's happening today that may have happened in historically. Pay attention to political science so that you know what's going on politically. And then to pay attention to what's happening in terms of the environment with the global warming and such. Those seem to be things that are seriously important today as they were, but not the people didn't understand global warming at that point.
0: The name of the book is what?
1: The name of the book is
2: My
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0: Now, where can they get that book?
1: You can get it either on Amazon or Barnes & Noble.
0: And you're in Portland. I guess, what is your, if you were to say Sioux Falls in 1958 as we were playing that stuff, what's your if you could put it in just a few words, what would it be?
2: Life-changing.
1: It was life-changing for him, for both of us.
0: Mm-hmm.
1: That's when we met.
0: Well, Bea and Quint Neufeld, you're in Portland now, and like I say, living life. We want to thank you very much for giving us that recorded report from 1958. And thank you for being with us on Forum.
1: Okay, thank you.
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6: 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Big Country Weather.
9: Mostly sunny skies today, a high of 86. Well, the light east wind, 5 to 15 miles per hour. As we get into this evening and tonight, expect partly cloudy sky, 66 or low, southeast winds of 5 to 10. Mostly sunny to partly cloudy for tomorrow, and warm, high temperature near 90, south winds of 5 to 15. Running Kettle Land, live Doppler Storm Center, I'm Scott Mahler.

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2: Big Country Weather.
9: Mostly sunny skies today, a high of 86. We'll have a light east wind, 5 to 15 miles per hour. As we get into this evening and tonight, expect partly cloudy skies, 66 are low, southeast winds of 5 to 10. Mostly sunny to partly cloudy for tomorrow, and warm, high temperature near 90, south winds of 5 to 15. Running Kettle Land, live Doppler Storm Center, I'm Scott Muntz.

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0: He's a ranch hand in a pinch, man. 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
11: Mostly sunny skies today, a high of 86. Well, the light east wind, 5 to 15 miles per hour. As we get into this evening and tonight, expect partly cloudy sky. 66 are low. Southeast winds of 5 to 10. Mostly sunny to partly cloudy for tomorrow. And warm. High temperature near 90. South winds of 5 to 15. Bernie Kettleland, live Doppler Storm Center. I'm Scott Mott.

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0: time zone am I on? What country am I in?
1: It doesn't matter. It's 5 o'clock somewhere.
0: It's always on 5 in Margaritaville, come to think of it.
1: Yeah, I heard that.
0: You've been there, haven't you?
1: Yes, sir.
0: I've seen your boat there.
1: I've been to Margaritaville a few times.
0: All right. Well, that's good.
1: Stumble my way back.
0: Okay. Well, we just want to make sure you can keep it between the navigational beacons.

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0: Big Country, 92.5, KTWB, Be Heard. That's Ella Langley. I'm Ryan. Hope you've had a fantastic 4th of July weekend. And I mean, it's not over yet. I shouldn't put it in past tense. coming up, I have exciting news for you. A concert announcement. I'll tell you more about that. Kenny Chesney is on the way. Plus, Megan Maroney's Beautiful Things.
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Chris and Doc have a concert announcement along with your very first opportunity for Wyndham before you can buy him tickets. Here's Megan Maroney.

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0: 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That's Stella Lefty with Boston Dad behind Groupon. I mean, talk about an ingenuitive family. Coming up, I've got another long set of commercial-free number one country with Brooks and Dunn, Luke Bryan, and some of the most outrageous carnival foods. This is fair season. We've got the small town festivals, of course, coming up in just a matter of weeks. The Sioux Empire Fair will give you an idea of what you may be seeing coming up here in just a bit.
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8: Mostly sunny skies today, a high of 86. Well, the light east wind, 5 to 15 miles per hour. As we get into this evening and tonight, expect partly cloudy sky, 66 are low, southeast winds of 5 to 10. Mostly sunny to partly cloudy for tomorrow and warm. High temperature near 90. South winds of 5 to 15. Running Kettle Land Live Doppler Storm Center. I'm Scott Muntz.

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Hello there and happy Sunday. I'm Ryan Kelly, and we're inside another long set of commercial-free number one country with Bailey Zimmerman. Here's Chevy Silverado.

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I'm unsure because I think that these are supposed to be like kind of outrageous carnival foods. I'm telling you, these sound amazing. Like, I would try to figure it out how to make them at home. That list coming up after Ella Langley.

0: Country 92.5 KTWB, Choose in Texas. It's Ella Langley. I'm Ryan. Hi, happy Sunday. Hope you've had a fantastic holiday weekend. These are some outrageous carnival foods. We've got small town festivals. We've got fairs. We've got the Sioux Empire Fair coming up here in just a few weeks. So I don't know about you. I think these actually sound amazing. Deep fried butter. Yes, please. I am such a butter girl. Cheeseburger donuts, fried Coca-Cola. How does that work? All right, let me tell you. They use Coke in the batter, roll it into balls, deep fry it. It's topped with cinnamon and sugar. Amazing. Chocolate-covered bacon, peanut butter and jelly corn dogs. I don't know how this would work, but fried Jell-O, apparently that's going to be a thing at fairs this year. Next up, Toby Keith and Corey Kent with Co Wetzel.
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0: Country 92.5 KTWB. That is South of Sanity from Zach Top. You're hearing some songs that you may not have heard in a while. 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
13: Mostly sunny skies today, a high of 86. We'll have a light east wind, 5 to 15 miles per hour. As we get into this evening and tonight, expect partly cloudy skies, 66 are low, southeast winds of 5 to 10. Mostly sunny to partly cloudy for tomorrow, and warm, high temperature near 90, south winds of 5 to 15. Running Kemmel Land, live Doppler Storm Center, I'm Scott Muntz.

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92.5 KTWV. A little science lesson here. When you lose weight, it's like, how does it come off? Well, it comes off through sweat. Also, when you breathe, the fat comes out as carbon dioxide. Alla Langley, Morgan Wallen, I can't love you anymore. Thanks for listening. Hope you're having a fantastic fourth weekend.

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0: Big Country, 92.5 KTWB. That is Lainey Wilson, phone, keys, wallet. By the way, all three of those items made it into a list of things that when you travel on an airplane, you shouldn't put in the overhead bin. Obviously, because those things are little. You need them. 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They could get lost. Phones, keys, wallets. Another thing that they mentioned were neck pillows or any pillow for that matter. Just think of all the germs in those overhead bins. I'm Ryan. I've got Alabama for you. And Jelly Roll coming up. Plus, a start of the week forecast check.
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6: Big Country weather.
7: Mostly sunny to partly cloudy skies will continue today with a high temperature of 86. We'll have an east wind of 5 to 15 miles per hour. Partly cloudy this evening and tonight, 66 are low. Mostly sunny to partly cloudy skies again for tomorrow. High temperature of 88 with a south wind of 5 to 15. Winnie Kendall Land, Live Doppler Storm Center. I'm Scott Mons.

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Happy Sunday. I'm Ryan. Thank you for listening. We're inside another long set of commercial-free number one country with Dan and Shay.

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Starbucks adding to their summer menu. I'll tell you the latest after Jason Aldean. Don't tell on me.

0: Country 92.5, KTWB, Jason Aldean's Don't Tell on Me Summer is another time that Starbucks is adding to their menu. A blue coconut refresher sounds amazing. And if you love coconut, we're going to stick with that. The iced blue coconut matcha, brand new at Starbucks. Taylor Swift coming up along with Morgan Wallen next.
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Big Country 92.5 KTWB. Been a long time since we've heard that song. We're spiking it in this weekend with our summer playlist as we're celebrating 4th of July weekend. Thanks for listening. Here's Ella Langley.

Country 92.5 KTWB and happy birthday. Wow, hope you've had a great 4th on America's 250th anniversary weekend. Now, Zach John King.

0: 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Get to drinking. It's possibly a good theme for this 4th of July weekend, isn't it? New from Zach John King. Coming up tomorrow morning, 7:20 on the Chris and Doc Show, another Big Country concert announcement. Right around 7:20, I can also confirm with you there will be winner before you can buy him tickets. A look at our forecast is coming up. 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
8: Mostly sunny to partly cloudy skies will continue today with a high temperature of 86. We'll have an east wind of 5 to 15 miles per hour. Partly cloudy this evening and tonight, 66 are low. Mostly sunny to partly cloudy skies again for tomorrow. High temperature of 88 with a south wind of 5 to 15. Winnicott Land Live Doppler Storm Center. I'm Scott Wines.
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9: Turn it up, son. All right, boy. 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

Country 92.5 KTWB. I mean, I would have done anything to be at Alan Jackson's farewell show last week in Nashville. I did see clips. Maybe you did too on socials. Touching. Guy's a legend. Love him. Riley Green. Think is he drunk? On KT.

0: Country 92.5 KTWB. That is Think Is You Drunk from Riley Green. My name is Ryan. Coming up tomorrow morning on the Chris and Doc Show, their usual shenanigans. But they've also got a big country concert announcement coming up at 7:20. They'll tell you who's coming, when, what about tickets. Yep, they'll have that info too. Plus, they'll be giving away the very first pair with Wynnum before you can buy them. All right, can't wait. Hope you can join us. Scotty McCreary with Hootie and the Blowfish, Kenny Chesney, and a look at our start of the week weather is just around the corner.
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9: Mostly sunny to partly cloudy skies will continue today with a high temperature of 86. We'll have an east wind of 5 to 15 miles per hour. Partly cloudy this evening and tonight, 66 are low. Mostly sunny to partly cloudy skies again for tomorrow. High temperature of 88 with a south wind of 5 to 15. Winnie Kelloland, Live Doppler Storm Center. I'm Scott Mons.

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We'll play for you in two songs on Big Country KTWB.

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Country 92.5 KTWB, Roping the Wind. That was a great album. Papa Love Mama, Rodeo, of course, Shameless, and so much more on that. 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
1: Big Country 92.5, KTWB, John Party, boots off. And if you have heard the unfortunate news, you already know that John Party will also be taking the ring off. Him and his wife, Summer Party, announcing on Friday that they are ending their marriage after 5+ years. 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So best wishes for those as they navigate through the next chapter in their life. 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
10: Big Country weather.
11: Mostly sunny to partly cloudy skies will continue today with a high temperature of 86. We'll have an east wind of 5 to 15 miles per hour. Partly cloudy this evening and tonight, 66 are low. Mostly sunny to partly cloudy skies again for tomorrow. High temperature of 88 with a south wind of 5 to 15. Pretty Kelloland, Live Doppler Storm Center. I'm Scott Mons.

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1: 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How about Russell Dickerson and the Ella Langley, Morgan Wallen song, I Can't Love You Anymore? 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

0: Country 92.5, KTWB, one of the biggest songs out there right now. Ella Langley, Morgan Wallen, I Can't Love You Anymore. My name is Dave Michaels. Corey Kent, Cole Wetzel, yet to come. Back to the 90s we go. 10 rounds with Jose Cuervo. You know the song, Tracy Byrd, all part of the 4th of July weekend soundtrack we have going on here. As you celebrate Independence Day weekend with us, Big Country 92.5, KTWB.
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Country 92.5, KTWB, Robert Hawk, tomorrow 3:40, the OMG fun fact of the day. It's from Willikers. Robert Hawk in the afternoon, 2 till 6 on Big Country, KTWB.

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1: He's a ranch hand in a pinch, man. 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
1: Big Country 92.5 KTWB. He just wants his horseback. Come on now. It's Cody Johnson for you there. Dave Michaels with you this afternoon. Kenny Chesney, Carry On. We'll do that before 4. We're doing this 4th of July playlist thing around here. Some songs that talk about summer. Maybe some stuff you haven't heard for a while. How about Rascal Flatts' Summer Nights? We'll do that after your Big Country forecast from the Kelloland Live Doppler Storm Center.
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8: Mostly sunny to partly cloudy skies will continue today with a high temperature of 86. We'll have an east wind of 5 to 15 miles per hour. Partly cloudy this evening and tonight, 66 are low. Mostly sunny to partly cloudy skies again for tomorrow. High temperature of 88 with a south wind of 5 to 15. From the Kelloland Live Doppler Storm Center, I'm Scott Muntz.

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Don't Weep from Morgan Wallen, also Boston, Stella Lefty. It's alongside a commercial-free number one country, that and then some after Luke Bryan on KTWB.

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0: Big Country 92.5 KTWB. Stella Lefty there. My name is Dave Michaels, and Rodney Atkins is coming to town. Did you know that? Wednesday, August 5th, up there on the Billion Automotive main stage at this year's Sioux Empire Fair. 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Also, pit pass is available for $25. 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Rodney Atkins in town. 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
10: Big Country weather.
11: Pretty calm through the rest of the night, then mostly sunny to kick off the new work week. A high of 92 with a south wind around 10 miles per hour. That wind will pick up on Tuesday to 10 to 20 miles per hour. We have a couple of thunderstorms possible later in the day as well. Some of those storms may be strong to severe. Otherwise, we're partly cloudy with a high of 94. A few more thunderstorms on Wednesday, partly cloudy with a high of 92. From the Storm Center, I'm meteorologist Adam Rowe.

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Getting closer to five we are with Say So. You're Stan and Shay now. I got

Good Country 92.5 KTWB from Riley Green to Ella Langley. It's the perfect 4th of July playlist going on here. Your 4th of July weekend soundtrack. That's us, Big Country 92.5 KTWB.

0: 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Choose in Texas there. It's Ella Langley. She's just all over the place, is she not? You look here, there's Ella. Over there, there's Ella. She's everywhere. 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

0: Good Country, 92.5, KTWB, Zach Top, south of Sanity. As we turn our attention towards Sunday evening, 6 p.m., Julia Kay. She's taking the ship over. Morgan Wallen after 6, Luke Combs, Rodney Atkins 2. Rodney Atkins, of course, Sioux Empire Fair up there on the Billion Automotive Main Stage, Wednesday, August 5th. 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
8: Becoming partly to mostly clear as we go through the night with a low of 64. We'll have a light southeasterly breeze at 5 to 10 miles per hour. Winds are generally calm on Monday, but we're mostly sunny and hot with a high of 92. A south wind around 10 miles per hour. Breezy and hot on Tuesday with a high of 94, but we'll have the chance for some thunderstorms later in the day, a few of which may be strong to severe. From the Storm Center at Kelgo Land TV, I'm meteorologist Adam Roy.

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Still celebrating the Independence Day weekend? 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Happy 4th weekend.

0: 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I hope you've been having a lot of fun, spending time with the family, with the friends, and just enjoying the weekend. Coming up tomorrow morning, Chris and Doc back. They'll have tickets to Lolly Cooler once again for you. 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Chris and Doc do it about 7:20. 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

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We're just sitting back here being your soundtrack for your 4th of July weekend. Hearing a lot of songs that I haven't heard in a while.

Big Country, 92.5 KTWB, Lady A, looking for a good time. I love that one from them. Lady Wilson, this is her latest. It's Phone Keys Wallet on Big Country, KTWB.

0: 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Julia KTL 10 at 10 o'clock. Of course, we have Midwest Country Music Originals. It's our Sunday night thing around here, and you get to celebrate some of the local flair, more local, the Midwest flair of country music. So be sure and check that out. 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Parmalee, Jason Aldean, Jelly Roll, all on the way here for you on KTWB.
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11: Big Country weather.
12: Partly to mostly clear as we go into the night with a low of 64. Southeast winds will be light at 5 to 10 miles per hour. Then a mostly sunny day on Monday, hot with a high of 92. South winds at 5 to 15 miles per hour. And we can see a couple of thunderstorms on Tuesday, a few of which may be strong to severe. Otherwise, partly cloudy, hot, and breezy with a high of right around 94. From the Storm Center at Keller Williams TV, I'm meteorologist Adam Rook.